0: 92.0 FM.
1: I really need your love right now. 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
3: 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I hate you, I hate you, I hate you, but I was just kidding myself. Our every moment.

0: The Big 40, la classifica dei 40 brani più suonati della settimana su Radio.0, con Barbara Perner e Igor da Milano.
1: Let's get the party started. See you at the bar, you was hardly talking. That's when I knew that your heart was scarring. Friends to lovers need a part to star in. Like, wait, babe, let

0: I took a pill and had a dream.
1: Yo también.
0: I went back to my 17th year. Allowed myself to be naive.
1: Dime.

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Y'all better make some motherfucking noise for we turn this shit off.